0: Okotoks voters can cast their ballots from October 13th to the 17th at the Viking Rental Center or Turner Valley Legion Branch number 78. Polls are open from 9 a.m. to 8 p.m. each day. To cast a vote, you must bring ID that includes your full name, current address, and photo. High River's aging vehicle fleet is becoming more expensive to keep on the road. In their late September council meeting, it was revealed that the town's fleet department had already spent about 61% of its annual operating budget by the end of June. Higher maintenance and repair costs for aging vehicles are being blamed for much of that spending. The town now expects the fleet department to finish the year over budget. The first snowfall of the season is expected in the foothills over the Thanksgiving long weekend. Meteorologist with Environment and Climate Change Canada Matt Elbers says rain will move into the region Saturday morning, then transition to snow by the afternoon.
1: Right now, we're thinking probably about 2 to 4 centimeters of snow for along Highway 2 portions from Lake Okotoks down to Claresholm.
0: Another 2 centimeters of snow is expected Sunday, with temperatures rebounding by Monday. And Emergency Health Services and Diamond Valley Fire Rescue awarded the actions of 8 people who assisted in saving the life of a fellow crew member who suffered a heart attack in rural Foothills County. The bystanders immediately started CPR and administered AED shocks, helping the patient regain a heartbeat and even consciousness. Diamond Valley Fire says learning CPR, knowing where the nearest AED is, and being ready to act can save a life. And in other news, a Calgary man suffered minor injuries Thursday afternoon after his leg became stuck between a C train and a platform. Bill C-39 has passed its first vote in the House of Commons and will now be studied by a committee. The bill would fast-track projects considered to be in national interest while changing labor laws in an effort to reduce work stoppages. And Global Affairs Canada says the number of arrest and detention cases involving Canadian citizens in the U.S. has increased 60%.
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0: In the NHL, there's 4 games on tap tonight. The Jets are the only Canadian team on the ice, hosting the Anaheim Ducks for a 6 o'clock puck drop. The Flames are back in action tomorrow when the Ducks visit the Dome at 8. In the BCHL, the Okotoks Oilers go head-to-head with longtime rivals the Brooks Bandits tomorrow night at the Viking Rental Center at 7. In the HJHL, the High River Flyers are on the road for a pair of games facing Airdrie and the Mountain View Colts. The Carstar Okotoks Bisons have 3 games lined up, with only 1 home game tomorrow night at the Murray as they host Rimby. In the CFL, Edmonton kicks off Week 19 in Hamilton tonight. The Stamps are in Winnipeg tomorrow at 5. And in the CPL, Cavalry FC are in Halifax on Thanksgiving Monday for a match against the Wanderers.
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0: Clouds will stick around for the evening, bringing a chance of showers with a low of 3 overnight. Periods of rain changing to snow are expected Saturday with highs of 3. There's clouds for Sunday with highs of 3, and there's sun on Monday getting up to 9.
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3: This evening is cloudy with a chance of rain and a low of 3 overnight. Rain is expected to change to periods of snow on Saturday with highs of 3. There's clouds on Sunday with highs of 3, and Monday is sunny with highs of 9. For the full 7-day forecast, visit okotoksonline.com. 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
21: Clouds will stick around for the evening, bringing a chance of showers with a low of 3 overnight. Periods of rain changing to snow are expected Saturday with highs of 3. There's clouds for Sunday with highs of 3, and there's sun on Monday getting up to 9. For the full 7-day forecast, visit okotoksonline.com. 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
10: I'm Terry Van Veen with the Central Auto Care Morning Show. We're keeping a close eye on the forecast for you. Looks like tomorrow will be a day of some snowfall in parts of the foothills. We could see a couple of centimeters in the Okotoks area. Areas further west and at higher elevations, including Longview and Stavely, could see up to 10 centimeters before the system moves out. We'll keep a close eye on things for you. Stay up to date at OkotoksOnline.com.
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2: With your local news, I'm Emily Rogers. Keeping High River's aging town vehicles running is putting pressure on the budget. A new half-year financial report shows the fleet department spent more than $370,000 through June out of a roughly $607,000 budget. The town says maintenance and repair costs have climbed as its vehicles have gotten older. Administration now expects fleet spending to exceed its budget by the end of the year. Okotoks voters will have the opportunity to cast their ballots ahead of the October 19th Alberta referendum. Advance voting runs October 13th through the 17th, with polls open from 9 a.m. to 8 p.m. daily. Voters can cast their ballot at any advance voting location within their electoral division. To vote, you must provide one piece of government-issued photo ID with your full name, current address, and photo. Eight people were given awards from Emergency Health Services and Diamond Valley Fire Rescue for their actions in saving a life. When a fellow crew member had a heart attack in rural Foothills County, the individuals immediately reacted, starting CPR and delivering AED shocks. The patient regained a heartbeat and even consciousness, speaking with responders before being transported by STARS. Diamond Valley Fire says you don't need to be a responder to save a life. And snow is in the forecast for the Foothills this Thanksgiving weekend. Rain will move into the region on Saturday morning, transitioning to snow by the afternoon, with 2 to 4 centimeters expected. Meteorologist with Environment and Climate Change Canada, Matt Albers, says snow will continue Sunday morning.
3: When we have these low pressure systems come through, there is a chance that it brings a lot of cold air with it and we can get some decent snow from it.
2: The system will move out of the region by Monday. And in other news, the Alberta Law Enforcement Response Team has charged a 25-year-old Calgary man in a human trafficking investigation after a victim came forward. Bill C-39 has passed its first vote in the House of Commons. The legislation would give the federal government more power to fast-track projects deemed to be in national interest while changing labor laws to reduce work stoppages. And a new report by Global Affairs Canada says arrest and detention cases involving Canadian citizens in the U.S. has increased by 60%.
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2: Clouds will stick around for the evening, bringing a chance of showers with a low of 3 overnight. Periods of rain changing to snow are expected Saturday with highs of 3. There's clouds for Sunday with highs of 3, and there's sun on Monday getting up to 9.
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3: Okotoks Online weather.
9: This evening is cloudy with the chance of rain and a low of 3 overnight. Rain is expected to change to periods of snow on Saturday with highs of 3. There's clouds on Sunday with highs of 3. And Monday is sunny with highs of 9. For the full 7-day forecast, visit okotoksonline.com. I'm Emily Rogers.
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1: Good evening. I'm Sam Ward with the Eagle 100.9 Cruiser. And Nightmare in the Campground is getting underway here in Okotoks. And we're out at the Lions Campground, where people are coming out for a night of scares, surprises, and some good old Halloween fun. If you're looking for some fun to do tonight, come check it out. And the event is running from 7:30 p.m. to 11 p.m. I'm going to be here the whole time, so if you do make your way out, come say hi. This is Sam Ward in the Eagle 100.9 Cruiser at Nightmare in the Campground at the Lions Campground in Okotoks.
2: 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We have a favor to ask.
0: We're looking for the next Classroom of the Month on the Eagle 100.9. 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
19: Clouds will stick around for the evening, bringing a chance of showers with a low of 3 overnight. Periods of rain changing to snow are expected Saturday with highs of 3. There's clouds for Sunday with highs of 3, and there's sun on Monday getting up to 9. For the full 7-day forecast, visit okotoksonline.com. I'm Emily Rogers.
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13: Today's forecast for downtown Okotoks, a high chance of compliments with confidence rising throughout the day.
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2: With your local news, I'm Emily Rogers. Advance voting for Alberta's October 19th referendum opens next week. Okotoks voters can cast their ballots from October 13th to the 17th at the Viking Rental Center or Turner Valley Legion Branch number 78. Polls are open from 9 a.m. to 8 p.m. each day. To cast a vote, you must bring ID that includes your full name, current address, and photo. High River's aging vehicle fleet is becoming more expensive to keep on the road. In their late September council meeting, it was revealed that the town's fleet department had already spent about 61% of its annual operating budget by the end of June. Higher maintenance and repair costs for aging vehicles are being blamed for much of that spending. The town now expects the fleet department to finish the year over budget. The first snowfall of the season is expected in the foothills over the Thanksgiving long weekend. Meteorologist with Environment and Climate Change Canada, Matt Elbers, says rain will move into the region Saturday morning, then transition to snow by the afternoon.
3: Right now, we're thinking probably about 2 to 4 centimeters of snow for along Highway 2 portions from like Okotoks down to Clairsholm.
2: Another 2 centimeters of snow is expected Sunday, with temperatures rebounding by Monday. And Emergency Health Services and Diamond Valley Fire Rescue awarded the actions of 8 people who assisted in saving the life of a fellow crew member who suffered a heart attack in rural Foothills County. The bystanders immediately started CPR and administered AED shocks, helping the patient regain a heartbeat and even consciousness. Diamond Valley Fire says learning CPR, knowing where the nearest AED is, and being ready to act can save a life. And in other news, a Calgary man suffered minor injuries Thursday afternoon after his leg became stuck between a C train and a platform. Bill C-39 has passed its first vote in the House of Commons and will now be studied by a committee. The bill would fast-track projects considered to be in national interest while changing labor laws in an effort to reduce work stoppages. And Global Affairs Canada says the number of arrest and detention cases involving Canadian citizens in the U.S. has increased 60%.
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2: Clouds will stick around for the evening, bringing a chance of showers with a low of 3 overnight. Periods of rain changing to snow are expected Saturday with highs of 3. There's clouds for Sunday with highs of 3, and there's sun on Monday getting up to 9.
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1: Good evening. I'm Sam Ward in the 100.9 Cruiser, and things are getting going here at Nightmare in the Campground, and the campground definitely has a different feel once it starts getting dark. It's a good night to come out with friends, see what the event has to offer, and find out who actually is brave enough to make it through the haunted house as well, getting scared. I know I'm not. This is Sam Ward in the Eagle 100.9 Cruiser at Nightmare in the Campground, the Lions Campground in Okotoks.
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15: 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One child

0: 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For the full 7-day forecast, visit OkotoksOnline.com. 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
0: Okotoks Online weather.
13: Clouds will stick around for the evening, bringing a chance of showers with a low of 3 overnight. Periods of rain changing to snow are expected Saturday with highs of 3. There's clouds for Sunday with highs of 3, and there's sun on Monday getting up to 9. For the full 7-day forecast, visit okotoksonline.com. I'm Emily Rogers.
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9: I'm Terry Van Veen with the Central Auto Care Morning Show. We're keeping a close eye on the forecast for you. Looks like tomorrow will be a day of some snowfall in parts of the foothills. We could see a couple of centimeters in the Okotoks area. Areas further west and at higher elevations, including Longview and Stavely, could see up to 10 centimeters before the system moves out. We'll keep a close eye on things for you. Stay up to date at OkotoksOnline.com.
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2: With your local news, I'm Emily Rogers. Keeping High River's aging town vehicles running is putting pressure on the budget. A new half-year financial report shows the fleet department spent more than $370,000 through June out of a roughly $607,000 budget. The town says maintenance and repair costs have climbed as its vehicles have gotten older. Administration now expects fleet spending to exceed its budget by the end of the year. Okotoks voters will have the opportunity to cast their ballots ahead of the October 19th Alberta referendum. Advance voting runs October 13th through the 17th, with polls open from 9 a.m. to 8 p.m. daily. Voters can cast their ballot at any advance voting location within their electoral division. To vote, you must provide one piece of government-issued photo ID with your full name, current address, and photo. Eight people were given awards from Emergency Health Services and Diamond Valley Fire Rescue for their actions in saving a life. When a fellow crew member had a heart attack in rural Foothills County, the individuals immediately reacted, starting CPR and delivering AED shocks. The patient regained a heartbeat and even consciousness, speaking with responders before being transported by STARS. Diamond Valley Fire says you don't need to be a responder to save a life. And snow is in the forecast for the foothills this Thanksgiving weekend. Rain will move into the region on Saturday morning, transitioning to snow by the afternoon, with 2 to 4 centimeters expected. Meteorologist with Environment and Climate Change Canada, Matt Elber, says snow will continue Sunday morning.
3: When we have these low pressure systems come through, there is a chance that it brings a lot of cold air with it and we can get some decent snow from it.
2: The system will move out of the region by Monday. And in other news, the Alberta Law Enforcement Response Team has charged a 25-year-old Calgary man in a human trafficking investigation after a victim came forward. Bill C-39 has passed its first vote in the House of Commons. The legislation would give the federal government more power to fast-track projects deemed to be a national interest, while changing labor laws to reduce work stoppages. And a new report by Global Affairs Canada says arrest and detention cases involving Canadian citizens in the U.S. has increased by 60%.
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2: Clouds will stick around for the evening, bringing a chance of showers with a low of 3 overnight. Periods of rain changing to snow are expected Saturday with highs of 3. There's clouds for Sunday with highs of 3, and there's sun on Monday getting up to 9.
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0: Good evening. I'm Sam Ward with Eagle 100.9 Cruiser. We've been spending the evening here at Nightmare in the Campground down in Lions Park. And if there's one thing about a haunted campground, it's that things can get a little creepy once the sun goes down. Whether you're here for the scares or just to enjoy the atmosphere, there's plenty of Halloween fun happening down here in Okotoks. You've still got plenty of time to come down and check it out as it finishes later on tonight at 11 p.m. This is Sam Ward with the Eagle 100.9 Cruiser at Nightmare in the Campground at the Lions Campground in Okotoks.
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3: This evening is cloudy with the chance of rain and a low of 3 overnight. Rain is expected to change to periods of snow on Saturday with highs of 3. There's clouds on Sunday with highs of 3, and Monday is sunny with highs of 9. For the full 7-day forecast, visit OkotoksOnline.com. I'm Emily Rogers.
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11: Clouds will stick around for the evening, bringing a chance of showers with a low of 3 overnight. Periods of rain changing to snow are expected Saturday with highs of 3. There's clouds for Sunday with highs of 3, and there's sun on Monday getting up to 9. For the full 7-day forecast, visit OkotoksOnline.com. I'm Emily Rogers.
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0: Good evening. I'm Sam Ward in the Eagle 100.9 Cruiser. There's still some time to make it out to Nightmare in the Campground down here in Okotoks. We've been at the Lions Campground for an evening of spooky fun, and the event wraps up at 11 p.m. So if you've been thinking about coming down, grab a friend and head over before the night wraps up, as the haunted houses really don't take that long to go through. But let me tell you, they are pretty scary. This is Sam Ward in the Eagle 100.9 Cruiser at Nightmare in the Campground at the Lions Campground in Okotoks.
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4: This evening is cloudy with the chance of rain and a low of 3 overnight. Rain is expected to change to periods of snow on Saturday with highs of 3. There's clouds on Sunday with highs of 3, and Monday is sunny with highs of 9. For the full 7-day forecast, visit okotoksonline.com. 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
2: Okotoks Online weather.
12: Clouds will stick around for the evening, bringing a chance of showers with a low of 3 overnight. Periods of rain changing to snow are expected Saturday with highs of 3. There's clouds for Sunday with highs of 3, and there's sun on Monday getting up to 9. For the full 7-day forecast, visit okotoksonline.com. I'm Emily Rogers.
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11: 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We're keeping a close eye on the forecast for you. Looks like tomorrow will be a day of some snowfall in parts of the foothills. We could see a couple of centimeters in the Okotoks area. Areas further west and at higher elevations, including Longview and Stavely, could see up to 10 centimeters before the system moves out. We'll keep a close eye on things for you. Stay up to date at OkotoksOnline.com.
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14: This evening is cloudy with a chance of rain and a low of 3 overnight. Rain is expected to change to periods of snow on Saturday with highs of 3. There's clouds on Sunday with highs of 3. And Monday is sunny with highs of 9. For the full 7-day forecast, visit okotoksonline.com. 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
10: Clouds will stick around for the evening, bringing a chance of showers with a low of 3 overnight. Periods of rain changing to snow are expected Saturday with highs of 3. There's clouds for Sunday with highs of 3, and there's sun on Monday getting up to 9. For the full 7-day forecast, visit okotoksonline.com. I'm Emily Rogers.
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2: A special weather statement has been issued. Periods of rain and wet snow today. Windy. Temperatures steady near plus 3. Snow overnight with a low of 0. Tomorrow, the snow ending in the afternoon with a high of plus 3. On Monday, sunshine, 8 degrees. Tuesday, it'll be sunny with a high of 12. For more details on the special weather statement, visit your Okotoks online app. I'm Judy Peters.
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2: A special weather statement has been issued. Periods of rain and wet snow today. Windy. Temperatures steady near plus 3. Snow overnight with a low of 0. Tomorrow, the snow ending in the afternoon with a high of plus 3. On Monday, sunshine, 8 degrees. Tuesday, it'll be sunny with a high of 12. For more details on the special weather statement, visit your Okotoks Online app. I'm Judy Peters.
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16: 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The CFR, the Canadian Finals Rodeo, going on this weekend in Edmonton. 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
2: A special weather statement has been issued. Periods of rain and wet snow today. Windy. Temperatures steady near +3. Snow overnight with a low of 0. Tomorrow, the snow ending in the afternoon with a high of +3. On Monday, sunshine, 8 degrees. Tuesday, it'll be sunny with a high of 12. For more details on the special weather statement, visit your Okotoks Online app. I'm Judy Peters.
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It's just after 9 o'clock. I'm Dara in for Kenton this Saturday, but it is Thanksgiving weekend. We are going to be chatting about that throughout a lot of the morning. I'm not going to lie to you. Turkey is on my brain, so there's going to be a lot of conversations like that. Let's keep it going right now with Cats.

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0: Ghosts and Stuff. What a great name. People are talking about Ghosts and Stuff, though, because October is here. And we, for those who are huge Halloween fans, we don't get to sit and wait for Thanksgiving and celebrate Thanksgiving. We jump right into Halloween, which feels slightly unfair for those of us who don't do scary and creepy crawly and stuff like that. Like, I just want to look at the pretty leaves, and I want to bake turkey, and I want to have some pumpkin pie. And my daughter wants everything to be spooky, scary, creepy crawly. I'm not loving every second of that. In fairness, though, it is Thanksgiving weekend, so by Tuesday, it's kind of all bets off.
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2: A special weather statement has been issued. Periods of rain and wet snow today. Windy, temperature steady near +3. Snow overnight with a low of 0. Tomorrow, the snow ending in the afternoon with a high of +3. On Monday, sunshine, 8 degrees. Tuesday, it'll be sunny with a high of 12. For more details on the special weather statement, visit your Okotoks Online app. I'm Judy Peters.
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Charlotte Card and the Way We Touch. I'm Dara. How's it going? It is just after 10 o'clock this Saturday. We've got music coming up in just a moment from Virginia to Vegas. Right now, it's Zara Larsson, Midnight Sun.

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1: Classified, it's inner ninja. I'm Dara. Okay, Thanksgiving weekend is here. I have a very important question for you. Did you take your turkey out? At this point, I don't know that it really matters if you celebrate on Sunday or Monday. 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You're welcome. I've got your back.
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2: A special weather statement has been issued. Periods of rain and wet snow today. Windy. Temperature steady near plus 3. Snow overnight with a low of 0. Tomorrow, the snow ending in the afternoon with a high of plus 3. On Monday, sunshine, 8 degrees. Tuesday, it'll be sunny with a high of 12. For more details on the special weather statement, visit your Okotoks Online app. I'm Judy Peters.
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19: 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Hope you have a great Thanksgiving. We will talk to you on Tuesday morning with the Eagle Morning Show, 6 o'clock. 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

Con the Artist, Where's Your Girlfriend? It's right around 11:30 Saturday morning. Thanksgiving weekend is, of course, here. I know lots of people making some turkey tomorrow, but some do it on Monday. We're going to touch on that in just a little bit. First, we'll hear from Preston Pablo. Right now, it's Justin Bieber, Ghost.

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0: Alessia Cara, hey. It's Out of Love. Hey. Dara, good morning. So a big topic of conversation around Thanksgiving is what day do you celebrate on? What day are you making your turkey? Or are you making your turkey at all? A recent poll that we did actually showed that roughly 60% of people are celebrating Thanksgiving on the Sunday. And I thought that the next highest would be celebrating on the Monday, but it's actually not at all. There's apparently a huge chunk of people who are just skipping Thanksgiving altogether. I found that kind of fascinating. I was not prepared for that. That explains why it's so hard for me to go out and find a friend who's doing turkey on the Monday. I just want two turkey dinners back to back, and I only want to make one of them. It seems fair, right?
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2: A special weather statement has been issued. Periods of rain and wet snow today. Windy. Temperatures steady near plus 3. Snow overnight with a low of 0. Tomorrow, the snow ending in the afternoon with a high of plus 3. On Monday, sunshine, 8 degrees. Tuesday, it'll be sunny with a high of 12. For more details on the special weather statement, visit your Okotoks Online app. I'm Judy Peters.
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Breathing Underwater. It's just after 12 o'clock this Saturday. I'm Dara Curry. Hope you are enjoying your weekend so far. We've got music coming up in just a moment from Tyler Shaw. Right now, let's keep it going with Teddy Swims. It's Mr. Know-It-All.

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18: 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I hope you're having a great long weekend. 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Happy Thanksgiving. We'll talk to you on Tuesday morning with the Eagle Morning Show. 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

time machine. How's it going? I'm Darrow, right around 12:30. Saturday, yes, it is here. It is the weekend. Thanksgiving weekend, I know, which means my daughter wants to be decorating for Halloween. We're going to touch on that in just a few. First, it's Somber Homewrecker.

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0: just announced those guys are going back on tour. They have, of course, a whole bunch of Canadian dates to choose from. I have seen Nickelback probably more than I have seen any other band. I think I've seen them in concert either 4 or 5 times. They put on an incredible show each and every time. I'm Dara, and as I mentioned, Thanksgiving weekend is here, but my daughter, she is just so excited for October because it means Halloween. We could skip over Thanksgiving. She has tried to convince me that we can eat turkey every single day, which, I mean, not wrong. You could eat turkey any day that you want. We just happen to have a specific day for it. She is ready for Halloween. So there has been this ongoing battle. I think I told you about this already, between the decorations that we use. Now, in fairness, I got lazy, gave up, and then just didn't decorate at all yet. But I was really wanting the fall colors for Thanksgiving and everything like that. She has already started sneaking Halloween decorations into everything, and I'm pretty sure she's doing it just to scare me. So I'm pretty sure as soon as Thanksgiving supper is done, she's going to break out all of these decorations that she's been hoarding in her closet. And my house is going to go from sweet and savory and nice turkey soup and turkey meals to very, very scary, very, very fast.
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2: A special weather statement has been issued. Periods of rain and wet snow today. Windy. Temperatures steady near plus 3. Snow overnight with a low of 0. Tomorrow, the snow ending in the afternoon with a high of plus 3. On Monday, sunshine, 8 degrees. Tuesday, it'll be sunny with a high of 12. For more details on the special weather statement, visit your Okotoks Online app. I'm Judy Peters.
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Tegan and Sarah, I was a fool. Just after 1 o'clock Saturday afternoon, I'm Dara Curry. We got music coming up in just a moment from Cam and Rick Combe. Right now, it's CeeLo Green, Forget You.

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0: 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The Eagle 100.9.

Spin. Hey, how's it going? I'm Dara Curry filling in for Kenton this Saturday. We got music coming up in just a moment from Loud Luxury and Dubs. First, it's Halsey, Bad at Love.

0: One, two, three. Ears on me. Everybody's listening? Perfect. We have a favor to ask.
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0: French stutter. Hey, I'm Dara. So I mentioned it's Thanksgiving weekend, and October is, of course, Halloween month, and there's been this ongoing battle in my house between the scary and Thanksgiving, the pretty full colors and the smells and the food and everything like that. And actually, the biggest battle, I was thinking about this today, has been what we're watching. What's on TV? What movie are we watching? What are we focusing on? I'm not a scary movie person. I max out at Carrie, so the fact that there is a new Carrie TV series was pretty sweet on my end of things. But, like, I don't do scary movies. I don't do scary shows. I barely even read scary books. I do not do scary. But that is really what's available throughout the month of October. They really lean very, very heavily into that. And to an extent, it drives me crazy because I just want to watch some cooking shows. I want to watch the Cooking Channel. But even that, they are Halloweening. It's a bit of a situation going on in my house, and I wouldn't be surprised if my daughter finds a way to zombify my turkey.
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2: A special weather statement has been issued. Periods of rain and wet snow today. Windy. Temperatures steady near plus 3. Snow overnight with a low of 0. Tomorrow, the snow ending in the afternoon with a high of plus 3. On Monday, sunshine, 8 degrees. Tuesday, it'll be sunny with a high of 12. For more details on the special weather statement, visit your Okotoks Online app. I'm Judy Peters.
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5: Let's get going from Hollywood. 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Thanks for plugging in. Today on the show, the iconic Oprah Winfrey joins us to share the details behind her upcoming event at Sphere in Las Vegas. And Miley continues to rise through the numbers with her new single. Right now, let's go. Number 40, it's Justin Bieber, Daisies.

Daisies, Justin Bieber, number 40. Let's go back. A week ago, we sounded like this at number 3, Ariana Grande. At number 2, Olivia Dean. Tame Impala on top for 6 non-consecutive weeks. That's how we did it last time. Let's see what happens this time. 39, Die with a Smile. Lady Gaga and Bruno Mars.

Ophelia. The fate of Ophelia, 38, Taylor Swift on the countdown. Well, Shawn Mendes just reached a major milestone in his career by earning his first diamond certified single, which is the equivalent of 10 times platinum. Here is his diamond track, Stitches, 1840 Extra.

0: That's an AT40 Extra Stitches from Shawn Mendes.
1: Coming up next.
0: Well, the Goo Goo Dolls will have had five spaces with their latest, and the Backstreet Boys have one of the four soundtrack hits this week from Paw Patrol, the Dino movie. Next.
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0: We are just a few hits into the countdown, and the Backstreet Boys just wrapped up their residency in Germany, which made fans all over the world a little bit jealous because they opened the shows with the iconic surfboard entrance from their original Millennium Tour. If you want to catch them back in North America, they do have a few more dates at Sphere in Las Vegas this December to close out 2026. Here they are with Bottle Up 37.

Opalite, Taylor Swift at 36. So let's get to Ariana Grande. Ari is the main credited writer for the songs on her new album, Petal. She says the project was made by tapping into an emotion that she doesn't usually touch on in her music. She revealed that the process was experimental and different because she wrote the songs from a place of what she calls unfiltered rage. With the help of producer Max Martin, she was able to channel those feelings into hits like this. Petal, on the verge of making the chart.

Somber, Back to Friends. That's number 35. So the Goo Goo Dolls are one of the biggest bands to come out of Buffalo, New York, and now they're being honored by their hometown with a new exhibit at the Buffalo History Museum. The display features rare photographs from the band's career over four decades, as well as interactive musical experiences for fans to check out. The exhibit's set to run through next year. Here is their latest single, Ocean 34. Yes.

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0: We are heading into 33 on the countdown, and Miles Smith released his debut album, My Mess, My Heart, My Life, earlier this summer. And the tracks were basically co-written by his therapist. He said that most of the lyrics were made from 5 years of therapy notes as he revisited his moments of struggle, recovery, and, in his words, all the messes in between. Here's one of the songs from that project, Stargazing 33.

Huntrix 32. It's golden. So Sarah Bareilles has our only debut this week. It was recorded at Aaron Dessner's Long Pond Studio in upstate New York, which is where Taylor and Gracie Abrams made some of their biggest songs. Here is Sarah, just a kid, new 31. You

0: That is on the verge of making the chart. Words are worthless, sleep theory.
1: Coming up next.
0: Noah Kahan kicks off the top 30 with a hit from his album. Miley Cyrus soars ahead 7 spaces with our fastest riser. This.
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15: A special weather statement has been issued. Snow overnight with a low of zero. Tomorrow, the snow ending in the afternoon with a high of plus +3. On Monday, sunshine, 8 degrees. Tuesday, it'll be sunny with a high of 12. For more details on the special weather statement, visit your Okotoks Online app. I'm Judy Peters.
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0: 10 down on our way to just one. So Alex Warren said that he knows he's done a good job as a performer if he sees fans crying after he plays his songs. And Noah Kahan has a similar goal at his shows. When he walks out on stage, the first thing Noah says to the audience is, "My name is Noah Kahan, and I'm here to make you absolutely miserable," which gets everyone screaming from the crowd. He just wrapped up his run in Australia. Next month, he moves on to shows in Europe and the UK to spread more misery. Here's Orbiter 30. Hello.

Sienna Spyro, 29, Die on This Hill. Now, Miley Cyrus just achieved a major accomplishment with her new project, Bass Persuades, by debuting at number one on the album chart. It's her first chart-topping album in 13 years since Bangers made it to number one. That was back in 2013. And she said, the experience transcends a win because making her new songs was one of the best times she's ever had as an artist. The title track, On the Rise, Bass Persuades, 28.

persuades Miley up 7-28. That happens to be our fastest rising song of the week. All right, the lead singer of The Calling, Alex Band is his name, said that writing their new single Dust took him deeper than ever expected. When he started on the track, he wanted to make a love song set in an apocalyptic world, but he ended up researching astrophysics, and the song took on a new meaning at an atomic level. The final result could make this chart soon. It's called Dust, The Calling, 1840 on The Verge track.

0: is on the verge of making the countdown. 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
1: Coming up next.
0: Ryan Seacrest here. Olivia Dean is on the way, making a nice three-spot leap. And the first of two hits this week for Zara Larsson next.
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1: Seriously, it's fall in Okotoks. 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
0: We are inside the top 30. Later in the countdown, we will chat with Oprah Winfrey about her upcoming gig in Las Vegas at the Sphere. But we've got a sneak peek at which artist is taking over the futuristic venue next. after 27, stateside, Pink Panthers and Zara Larsson.

0: Stateside, 27, Pink Panthers and Zara Larsson. So it's called Sphere in Las Vegas. Big round ball of entertainment. In 2023, it opened. It's hosted some of the biggest names for state-of-the-art residencies like U2, the Backstreet Boys, No Doubt. This April, John Mayer is going to take over for a series of six shows featuring solo, full band, and trio sets. And this will actually be his second Sphere appearance after performing as part of Dead & Company back in 2024. And John served as creative director for the visuals for that. So I think he's prepped for another run. Kicks off April 8th with the final performance April 18th.
1: 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Number 26.

That one falls 4 to 25. The Time of My Life, Benson Boone. And Olivia Dean built this next song around a sample from the Cleveland-based group Hot Chocolate and their hit We Had True Love from 1971. She wanted to capture the Motown sound to make a track about reconnecting with a past lover. A couple minutes, 24.

Olivia Dean, Rising 3 with a couple minutes. Number 24 on AT40. So Alex Warren still has a chart hit with his smash Ordinary, but a track from his new album, Wild Child, could be his next charting hit. It's a song called Emerald Eyes, which fans think is inspired by his wife, who has green eyes. Here it is, AT40 Breakout.

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1: Coming up next.
0: So Carol G and Bruno Mars climb three positions. Plus, from Spider-Man, Brand New Day, Tame Impala moves ahead four. Keep it here.
2: 1840.
1: Woo! 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

going back-to-back on the countdown with 23 Men I Need. We are just outside the top 20, and Tame Impala said that when he recorded his latest single, Loser, he was going for a distorted tape sound, but he ended up with the best-sounding track he's ever made. When he brought the files back home after a long day at the studio, he listened to the song with fresh ears and noticed that it sounded three-dimensional, which caught him by surprise. And when it released, he felt it didn't get enough credit from fans. So now it's getting all the attention it deserves. Loser, number 22. It's AT40.

loser. That is Tame Impala, up 4-22. Now, a few weeks back, Colombia was hit by a devastating 7.4 earthquake. Carol G has joined in to support her home with relief efforts. She helped raise millions of dollars as part of the Colombia Voices for Life live stream, and her foundation has donated $1.2 million to the cause as well. Here she is with her latest single, Teaming with Bruno Mars, Still 21.

climbing 3-21 still. Karol G, Bruno Mars. Well, Taylor Swift surprised fans recently by unveiling an updated edition of her latest project, The Life of a Showgirl, titled The Encore, with four new songs. One of the tracks could hit the countdown any day now. It's a track about dealing with a toxic relationship. Patient Zero. Here it is. 1840 on the Verge track.

0: Taylor Swift with Patient Zero. That is an AT40 on the Verge track.
1: Coming up next.
0: Malcolm Todd continues to rise through the top 20 with his first hit on the chart. And a nice move for Cameron Whitcomb, up 4 with this. Honey, I just scared to death.
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0: That is, by request, Somber Undress for Zaylee in Mississippi, listening to American Top 40. 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
15: A special weather statement has been issued. Snow overnight with a low of zero. Tomorrow, the snow ending in the afternoon with a high of +3. On Monday, sunshine, 8 degrees. Tuesday, it'll be sunny with a high of 12. For more details on the special weather statement, visit your Okotoks Online app. I'm Judy Peters.
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0: 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On our way to number one, here's Martin Garrix and Ed Sheeran, Repeat at 20.

Kingdom of Fear. That's Cameron Whitcomb at number 19. Well, Olivia Rodrigo is just a few dates into her Unraveled tour, and the teams behind some of the biggest moments of the show agree that the secret to the magic is trial and error. The designer of Olivia's heart-shaped guitar said it took 5 prototypes before he found a model that played easy, felt comfortable, and looked good. And it took a precise formula to create Olivia's dress, which dissolves when splashed with water at the right time and reveals a totally different outfit underneath. If you want to see it for yourself, she's in Chicago this weekend with a 2-night stay at the United Center. This has got to be on that set list. Stupid Song, 1840 on the Verge track.

0: 18, earrings. Malcolm Todd.
1: Coming up next.
0: Well, Michelle Branch and New Radicals move ahead 3 more. Plus, Alex Warren with the number one song from a year ago this week. And maybe the number one song for all of 2026 next.
1: AT40 is back in a sec. School's in session.
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14: And the biggest hits in the U.S.

Jumping 3-16, the game of love. Michelle Branch and New Radicals. And Hilary Duff just announced 2027 dates for the Lucky Me Tour, taking the show to even more cities next year. We've got them posted at AmericanTop40.com. Here's a track from

Hillary Duff, that is 15 on AT40. Ryan Seacrest with you on our way to the biggest one. And a lot of artists say they feel the most inspiration when they're out on the road playing music for fans every night on stage. But Gracie Abrams was only able to write her latest album once she got back home. After touring pretty much nonstop for years, she took 6 months off to reset her nervous system and get some rest. And she didn't think she'd start work on her next project for at least another year or two, but she felt overwhelmingly creative and had to get in the studio right away because songs like this just started to happen. Hit the Wall, number 14.

0: Gracie Abrams hit the wall, number 14.
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0: 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And Sommer is a spot closer to his fourth top 10 next.
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0: We are just outside the 10 big ones. And Sommer, working on his next project, which he can only describe as a wider range of sounds than what we've heard before. He doesn't look at the process as experimentation. When he writes music, he only thinks about what's best for the song. He doesn't care how it ends up, even if it takes him on a strange musical journey. This is one of the tracks he's released already. But he wants everyone to know the next single could sound completely different. My Body Isn't Ready. Sommer at 13.

Somber 13, My Body Isn't Ready. So earlier, we heard a track from Taylor Swift's surprise release, The Life of a Showgirl, The Encore, and you never know when she might be inspired like this one, which came together after she saw the movie Toy Story 5. I knew it. I knew you. Number 12.

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0: 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Plus, Stella Lefty inches up a spot with the current number one country track. 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
2: 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And I'm telling you, baby, this is the part where I burn.
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6: 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Alberta remains a province of Canada. 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
0: Before we dive into the top 10 here on AT40, I want to shout out Hazel listening to us all the way in Papua New Guinea. She loves this from Justin Bieber. Here it is, Intentions. AT40 by request.

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11: A special weather statement has been issued. Snow overnight with a low of zero. Tomorrow, the snow ending in the afternoon with a high of plus three. On Monday, sunshine, 8 degrees. Tuesday, it'll be sunny with a high of 12. For more details on the special weather statement, visit your Okotoks Online app. I'm Judy Peters.
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0: These are the top 10 songs in the country. And Stella Lefty has watched her career skyrocket over the last year with a hit song climbing the chart, appearances at our iHeartRadio Music Festival, our iHeartRadio Jingle Ball, and a sold-out tour across the U.S. But she admits she didn't think any of it would happen because when she started making music, she thought she would stay behind the scenes as a songwriter only. Then after she released this song, it all changed. Take a listen. Austin. Number 10.

Mr. Know-It-All Teddy Swims, number 9. So, back in August, a special documentary released in theaters that followed the rise of Cat's Eye. It's called Wild Hearts. The movie had a very limited run at a select number of screens, so fans hoped they could stream the film at home, and the wait is almost over. Starting on the 16th, Cat's Eye Wild Hearts will arrive on Disney Plus and Hulu, so everyone's got a chance to see the behind-the-scenes moments of the group behind this song. It's Animal, 1840 Breakout.

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0: I'm Terry Van Veen with the Central Auto Care Morning Show. 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
0: We are inside the top 10. Now, earlier, we told you about John Mayer taking over Sphere in Las Vegas next April. But before he takes the stage, another superstar has a show that pushes the limit of largest LED screen in the world. And that is Oprah Winfrey. She's with us next for 7 Choosing Texas, Ella Langley.

0: News in Texas. Ella Langley, the seventh biggest song in the land. All right, talking about Oprah Winfrey, she's one of the most influential people of all time, really, and changed the world through the Oprah Winfrey Show. I watched it growing up every day after school. It ran for 25 years, and now she's bringing a new live show to Sphere in Las Vegas. It's a special one-weekend-only event. It's next April. It's called Oprah Winfrey's Aha. I caught up with Oprah just the other day, and she was telling me what you can expect from this immersive experience. Here's Oprah Winfrey.
1: Well, I would have to say that if you haven't been to Sphere, this is the time to come and experience it. I was there for the U2 opening concert.
0: Ooh, nice.
1: Went on a girls' trip, and at the end of the concert, I walked over to the edge of where we were seated. I looked up and I went, what just happened here? And I had a major aha moment of my own. I just thought, I had this feeling come over me, like, what an incredible instrument. What a incredible tool this space is. You could take people to the edge of the universe, out in space, and introduce them to themselves in a way, in relation to the entire universe, that they've never felt before, because you have the visuals, you have the sound. There are 160,000 speakers at the Sphere.
0: It's unbelievable.
1: So I started to think, what could you do there that would immerse people in an experience that allowed them to feel the heart of themselves, but also the hearts of everybody else around them, through music, through performance, through singing, through visuals, through light, and that's what we came up with, aha. So I have one of the world's greatest composers, Max Richter, who was nominated for an Oscar for Hamnet last year. He's scoring every moment of this. From the moment you step into the Sphere, you will start to hear the sounds of Max Richter. Jacob Collier is going to take the audience into its own performance. So we're filming around the world, nature, beauty.
0: Cool.
1: Yes. And so,
0: like original
1: people, I think people, because people think that it's just me. It's not me. I will talk, but it's not just about me talking. It's about creating an entire experience that brings people into their own sense of awe and wonder. And so my thing is, if you've never been, everything that Sphere is capable of doing will be done April 2nd through 4th.
0: You can get tickets for Oprah Winfrey's Aha at Ticketmaster.com. We are at number 6. Risk It All, Bruno Mars. For just a

0: number 6, Risk It All.
1: Coming up next,
0: Olivia Rodrigo and Zara Larsson both up 3, plus Ariana Grande with her biggest hit since Rain On Me in 2020. Next.
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13: 10 ballots, and question 10 comes first. Option 1, Alberta stays a province of Canada. Option 2, begin the legal process toward a later binding referendum on separation. That's what the ballot says. Read it, understand it, then make your choice.
12: On question 10, vote option 2. 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Referendum day, Monday, October 19th.
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0: We are very close to number one. Madison Beer just accomplished a longtime goal that she says is right up there with getting nominated for a Grammy. I'll tell you what happened. After Hate That I Made You Love Me, Ariana Grande at number 5 on AT40.

0: Grande, Hate.
1: And I Made You Love Me at number 5. Let me jump back to Madison Beer for a second. She was nominated for Best Dance Pop Record at the Grammys last year. But the other day, she joined an exclusive club that she says is just as major of an accomplishment as that. She's a character in Fortnite. And it might surprise you to hear that it's a longtime dream of Madison's to get involved with the game. She added that Fortnite is one of the few things in her life she's totally obsessed with. Players can dress up as Madison Beer with multiple outfits from her real-life performances and music videos. And if you win, the character will dance to choreography from her hit track, Bittersweet.
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night, son. There is Zara Larsson up three spots to number four. The Weeknd just performed in Japan and caught everyone by surprise when he previewed an unreleased track called Tokyo. We're not sure if it's a single from an upcoming album or a one-off, but it's a good sign that new stuff is coming from The Weeknd. Now, here's a classic. Earned It, AT40 Extra.

0: Drop Dead, Olivia Rodrigo, up 3 to number 3. And Olivia Dean has been out of the top spot for the past 10 weeks, but this could be her chance to rebound, unless Tame Impala grabs the 7th week at number 1. It all comes down to the 2 biggest songs in North America next.
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9: A special weather statement has been issued. Snow overnight with a low of 0. Tomorrow, the snow ending in the afternoon with a high of +3. On Monday, sunshine, 8 degrees. Tuesday, it'll be sunny with a high of 12. For more details on the special weather statement, visit your Okotoks Online app. I'm Judy Peters.
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